lost its faith. Our colors will fade eventually. So if our time is running out, day after day, we'll make the mundane a masterpiece. Oh my, my, oh my, my love. I take one look at you, you're taking me out.

But if you carry on abusing, you'll be robbed from us. I refuse to lose another friend to drugs. Just come home.

a masterpiece. Oh my, my, oh my, my love. I take one look at you, you're taking me out.

almost made me weep. I've seen the hills roll down, almost made me weep.